Crazy is a 1997 Indian romantic musical film written, directed, and produced by Yash Chopra. The film stars Shah Rukh Khan, Madhuri Dixit, Karishma Kapoor, and Akshay Kumar. It follows the love lives of the members of a musical troupe in which two dancers, Madhuri Dixit and Karishma Kapoor, got entangled in a love triangle with their choreographer, Shah Rukh Khan. The soundtrack was composed by Uttam Singh with lyrics written by Anand Bashi. Dil To Pagal Hai was released on the 30th of October 1997. October of this year will be 29 years since this movie was released, and all the songs are still loved. Let's go right into the selections.

And just like that, our Bollywood Hour comes to an end. We hope you enjoyed the music, the memories, and the magic of Bollywood. Thank you for tuning in and sharing this hour with us. Until next time, goodbye, namaste, and keep enjoying the music.

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0: you ever have that feeling? 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
1: Girl, yes. Like hair, makeup, weight, nails, all of it.
2: Yes, and then they try to find the girl that they think they can control, and then they spill it all too.
0: Yeah, but we gotta remind them.

0: 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Body on the hit, to take a jump in on my door. 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
1: The mailbox is full and cannot accept any messages at this time. 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

He shows up and he's literally half drunk. 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

Hello there, and a very, very good Sunday morning to you, and welcome to Sunday Melodies, right here on 98.1 Hot FM.

How are you doing this Sunday morning? Hope it's a good one. It's the last day, it's the last program for the month of August 2026. What do you know? August has come and gone. I'm Nazim Hussein, glad that you're able to join us on the program of Sunday Melodies on this Sunday morning. It's bright and sunny alongside Homestretch Avenue here in the capital city. Hope it's going to be nice, quiet, clear at your end. Our first person on the Nyasuban's Facebook page, Nadia Ghani from Canada. I hope the weather is good over there. It's a pleasure again sitting in for my good friend and brother Niaz Subhan, who's wrapping up his vacation somewhere in Canada. I'm quite sure Niaz will join you back next week and give you all of the various places he would have visited when he would have been in Canada. Still is, I think, leaving sometime soon. Hope the playlists I've got for you this morning will be an enjoyable one. Do send your comments on the Niaz Subhan's Facebook page. Tell me where you're viewing from, especially if you are viewing for the very first time.

Beautiful, beautiful open selection there. Satyam Shivam Sundaram. Beautiful title song there. The movie came out in 1978 and it starred Zina Taman. Absolutely wonderful role she played in that movie. And Shashi Kapoor. Beautiful. All the songs in that movie were great also. That comment page is absolutely bursting. Last time I checked, there were 52 messages. Shani Prasad, Shah Lilman, Sridhar Rabindranath, Vijay Shivdat, good morning to you. Imtiaz there out of Potentia. Good, assalamu alaikum to you also. Saeed Baksh. Did I say Shani Prasad? Yes, Saeed Baksh. Hi, Saeed. Hope you had a good Yaum and a B. Shakira De Freitas. Glad that you're with us this morning. Shoma Ramratan, very good morning to you. Shirley Lilman, what's it like over there in Canada, Toronto? Niaz was by your end there. Hope he had a good stay at your end. Sridhar, what's happening with you? Yes, I don't know what record that movie will have, but it's an interesting backstory to the making of that movie. Can't remember it directly, but indeed, it was an epic. Satyam Shivam Sundaram. Starting off our program on a bit of prayerful mood.

Beautiful, done indeed, from the movie Guide Lata Mangeshkar and Kishore Kumar, a movie that starred Devanand and Waheed Rahman, movie that came out in 1965. Mala Hari Prasad locked in from Atlanta, Georgia. I hope the weather there is good. And who else we've got on the line? Here, lots of conversation. Vijima Singh is saying, good morning, everyone. Do have a blessed day. What else? Mona Lisa, February Queen. A very good morning to you. She's saying good morning to Niaz and his family. Shade Bash is saying, what's happening with your neighbor, Radhi, back at home? Hope he is going good and enjoying a good and great Sunday. Right, somebody wants breakfast. Robert Ramp, how are you doing? Hope you're going to be having a good, a great day today. Absolutely, Robert, from the movie Guide. You're on par with the naming of the movies. You're good at that. Like, you've got a little, what do you call it, the encyclopedia. You know, always have the names of those movies, stars, and so forth. One good guide deserves another.

Mohammed Rafi there, beautifully done from the movie Gair, or a second selection there from that movie. Once again, good morning to all those who are very busy. Yash Mahabir Prasad on the Facebook page. How are you doing this morning? Everybody seems to be catching up and wanting breakfast. Who else? We've got Nalini Manbode listening from Mariah's Lodge, Essequibo. What's the weather like? You guys had a great last weekend with the Lake Mainstay Regatta. Our Essequibo coast was very much upbeat with action there over the last weekend. I hope the past week was a great one with the holiday, Yom Nabi, and on Friday, Raksha Bandhan. I hope that all the brothers and sisters would have come together and made their vows of protection. Who else is there? Big up Kitty in Campbellville, Prashad Nagar, Sir Brianville. Robert, you got family around those areas or friends? Homemade chicken fried rice. Right, that's for lunch, or are you having that for breakfast? Well, more music for you in our program. It is 7 hours 53 on Sunday Melodies. From the movie Aaya Saawan Jhoom Ke.

from the 1969 movie Aaya Saawan Jhoomke, Dharmendra and Asha Parekh. Good morning to Auntie Ruby. How are you doing this morning? Glad that you're able to be with us on the program. Patricia Samaru, she's saying good morning. Happy Sunday. And she is from Queens, New York City. What's happening there? What was the weather like in Queens there? A little Guyana. Oh, boy. It's always good to be there, especially on the favorite street of all, Liberty Avenue. Some people like Jamaica Avenue. But very, very good morning to all those listening from New York City, those listening in Toronto, and those listening right here in Guyana. And Shana Davey is saying good morning to everyone. And she's sending our greetings to Mala Hariprasad. Hope it's going to be a great Sunday for everyone.

Doraste, that's the name of the movie, that starred Rajesh Khanna, right? Star boy, Rajesh Khanna, superstar, and Mumtaz. Right, you're absolutely right, Robert. That was Doraste. And we've got, who else? We've got Sally Asghar. Hello there, Sally. She is listening in from Glasgow on the east bank of Burbies. oh boy, I had a laugh here. Liberty Avenue, also known as Roti Avenue. I've got to double check on that one to see how many people would know that Liberty Avenue is also known as Roti Avenue. It's a pity my sister-in-law was visiting recently. I've got a from New York, right there alongside Liberty Avenue, just off Liberty Avenue, just a few doors away from Liberty Avenue, and I should ask her if Liberty Avenue is also known as Roti Avenue. Ash B. Patti is saying good morning, and Ash is also listening in from New York City. Which part of New York, Ash? I'm quite sure it's going to be Little Guyana. I don't want to jump the gun and to say that you're from Little Guyana or Queens, but nevertheless, I'm glad that you're listening from New York City. On we go with the music. I've got two selections, even though the occasion has passed, and I'm quite sure many of you on the Nia Subban's Facebook Live, you know, treat each other as brothers and sisters. The next two selections are for all the brothers and sisters, even if they wish belatedly Raksha Bandhan, the sacred knot.

Beautifully there, Asha Bhosle. That one was taken from the movie Kajal, movie that starred Meena Kumari, Rajkumar Dharmendra. And very good morning to somebody talking about 25 cents. It used to be called a bob long ago, but last you had to use 25 cents. They're not here in Guyana. I think you guys in New York, you still use those coins. I forget what you call those coins. But Saeed Baksh is also with us once again. Nadi Hussein, hi Nadi, how are you doing? Glad that you're enjoying the program. Glad you're enjoying the music this morning. Zakir Mohammed, hi there Zakir. I'd like to send out good morning greetings to four grandchildren, Sudesh, Samir, Samira, and Chris. So Sudesh, Samir, Samira, and Chris, you're getting greetings from your granddad, Zakir Mohammed. Where are you listening from, Zakir? Hope that you are enjoying our music on the program this morning. That last election was specially for those who would have observed Raksha Bandhan of last Friday. And if you did not, well, it's not too late to send out, a call to your sister and wish her all the best. Here's another one.

Very good morning to Joyce Singh. Glad that you're able to be with us on the program and on Niaz Soban's Facebook page. Glad that you are with us this morning. And Robert, no, I haven't forgotten you. Here is your special selection.

taken from the movie Choti Bahen that came out in 1959. Many years ago, indeed, Balraj Sahani, Nanda and Rahman. And given, you know, the significance of the day last Friday of Raksha Bandhan, it doesn't matter which year that selection was released. It's the love of brothers and sisters. Choti Bahin, younger sister. Farzina, good morning to Farzina Ibrahim. She is wishing everyone a very, very good Sunday. I don't know when to. You got to be careful with the spell check. The spell check doesn't recognize paprika. So all we got is somebody went to paprika market to buy Gil Barker. Oh boy, it can be so funny. Indeed, Mala Hari Prasad, thank you for bringing it to our attention. And yes, every day of our lives there is happiness, and of course there will be sorrow. And no doubt all of us would have witnessed on our television, on social media, the devastation in Nepal and various parts of Tibet of that horrendous flooding there, that so many lives would have been lost, and still many are still missing. So our prayers, our thoughts are to those who are enduring hardships in Nepal and Tibet.

Lata Mangeshkar there, taken from the movie Wo County. And it was Sridhar Rabindranath who said it's Auntie Joyce is going to Paprika Markets to buy Gelbach. I got that message. It didn't disappear. A very, very good morning to Edmund Kanu. Hi, Edmund. Good morning to you, Sunday. And he's saying happy Sunday to everyone listening. He's grateful that he's able to wake up today by God's grace amidst the pain and suffering of my fellow human beings who are not so fortunate. And those were the words of Edmund Kanu there out of the United States. Edmund continued to say, we should all be grateful for the many blessings that is given to us. Thank you very much for those wonderful thoughts that you would have passed on to us. And indeed, whilst you know our lives in various parts of the world is one of happiness and tranquility and peace, with ups and downs, there are other places where it is really, really painful. Thanks for your words. Someone's getting paid tomorrow. Well, you're getting paid very early in the month. Please play this. Which song? I don't know which song you want to play for your payday, but glad that you're going to be having a payday. So I've been featuring a lot of Lata Mangeshkar music this morning. So what I'll do, the next couple of selections will be done by Lata Mangeshkar, but not her original selections. Okay, Robert, tell me the name of these movies that the original song came from.

Nightingale of India there, Lata Mangeshkar, doing a tribute to Muhammad Rafi. Absolutely correct there. You must know that movie, Robert. And Dulhari there. It's, you know, Lata doing justice to that selection. Stanley Ramsaran. Stanley, I see you put big New Jersey there. I take it that you are from New Jersey. Well, glad that you have New Jersey. Glad that we have New Jersey in the house. All right, Robert, here's another one for you. Another cover done by Lata Mangeshkar, another song that I like.

Absolutely right, Robert. It's from the movie Mere Jeevan Saathi that came out in 1972. That song was originally done by Kishore Kumar, and the movie starred Rajesh Khanna and Tanuja. Myantri Sandra Rampersad, good morning to you. I hope that you are having a good day today and that you are enjoying our musical selections on the program this morning.

Lata Mangeshkar during that selection that was originally done by Mukesh Chand Mathur. And absolutely correct again, Robert, Choti Bahin, that came out in 1959. We played a song earlier on from Raksha Bandhan from Choti Bahin. Bharat Sahani, Nanda and Rahman acted in that movie.

Beautifully done there by Lata Mangeshkar, a selection that was originally done way back in 1944 by Zuharbhai Ambaliwali. That was taken from the movie Ratan, music by Naushad. Radhika James, good morning to you. Glad that you're with us. Bibi Kali Chavran, hello there, Bibi. Hope that you're having a very, very good morning. And let you know that you are welcome with your comments. And Shani Prasad said, the late Lata G, that you missed her voice. A lot of us missed her voice tremendously. But those voices are there, forever. It's recorded, it's archived, and now with today's technology, we are able to access those selections at our fingertips. Who knows, maybe one, well, not even fingertips. You could just speak to your phone, and indeed, it's no longer fingertips. You could just speak to your phone and to bring up music of your choice.

Indeed, Robert, from the movie Parvarish, latter singing that song. It was originally done by Mukesh Chand Mathur. I've got a couple of selections later on in the program that will be done by Mukesh. His death anniversary was the 27th of July last month. Wonderful, absolutely iconic singer, Mukesh Chand Mathur. Parvarish came out in 1958 and starred Raj Kapoor and Mala Sinha. They're correct again, Robert, with naming of that selection. Somebody said soothing music. Well, we're going to kind of get up the tempo a bit so that Joyce Singh can put on her red dancing shoes to dance, because, you know, you can't sit on your feet on a chair and in the hammock and swing. Gotta get up on your feet.

The name of the movie is Fakira, and correct there, Robert, a movie that starred Shashi Kapoor and Shabana Azmi. My entry would like to welcome someone new, Savitri Dayan from Trinidad and Tobago. Good morning to you, Savitri. I hope that you will enjoy the selections on the program. Dhanwanti Prasad, hello there. Good morning to you. Who's from Legwan? Purani and daughter there, who's listening from Legwan, but let's hope that you're getting our signal loud and clear on the island there of Legwan. Still, we're gonna dance. It's 8:52 and Sunday Melodies.

Right, Sargam, that's a movie that had lots of dancing there. Rishi Kapoor starred in that movie. Incidentally, Rishi Kapoor, no longer with us in this world, but he was born on the 4th of September 1952, born as Rishi Raj Kapoor. And of course, he died on the 30th of April in 2020. He died at the age of 67. Let's see how many of you will remember this one.

Right, absolutely correct there. Many of you who would have listed that movie, Bobby, Shailendra Singh, and Lata Mangeshkar, Rishi Kapoor, and Dimple Kapadia, that was a mega hit. Came out, can't remember the year. Robert Henry Budsey, he did say it's from the movie Bobby, and Edmund Kanu also said it was from the movie Bobby. Robert, correct? Rishi Kapoor and Dimple Kapadia. I saw that movie. Right, Dimple's first movie, Shakila. Also, I think it was Rishi's, not his necessarily first movie. It was his first movie as a major star. I saw that movie, I was pretty young, at the Novelty Cinema in Skeldon. Where would you have seen that movie? Novelty Cinema in Skeldon. Right. Shani said, no, that's a Rishi fan, but, you know, actors are actors, and, you know, they all had their roles to play.

Mohammed Rafi at his very best, movie Kanya Dan, that came out in 1968, starred Shashi Kapoor and Asha Parekh. Yes, those of you who have seen the Bobby Liberty Cinema Roop Mahal there in Port Morant, or Yolanda. Oh, yes. Monica Ramunsami said Yolanda Cinema. Roop Mahal, Yolanda. Roop Mahal was where? Port Morant? One was in Albion and one was in Port Morant. Roop Mahal Cinema, it's the one in Port Morant. Yolanda is in Albion. Correct me if I'm wrong. Stanley, you saw that at Maya Cinema? I wonder if it was shown at Maya and at Novelty, but I have distinct memories of seeing Bobby at a Novelty. Right, that area on the quarantine from Skeldon to Springlands had 5 cinemas. Let me see if I can remember them. Star Cinema in Springlands, then Radio City Cinema at number 78 Village, and then it was Metro at number 79, Maya Cinema number 79, and it was Novelty Cinema there in Skeldon. 5 cinemas in a very small area, and you know that was the order of the day. People would go to work, and time to relax. You know, those who would go to the nearest bar, but they would go to the cinema. I had to laugh again. Lots of funny comments on the Facebook page. Sridhar Rabindranath said he saw this movie on the VCR. Well, yeah, when last you saw one of those? When last you video cassette recorder? That's what VCR means. Right. And then if you, and then came the DVDs. Right, those tapes. Those videotapes, wow, really, really good. Audience Cinema, that's Bush Lot, Joy Ramnarayan. Audience Cinema, Bush, correct. And Shani said she'd never seen these movies, but the songs, Burbies 15 Cinemas, right, that area there really had lots of cinema. Okay, Saeed, Yolanda is in Albion. And Apollo Cinema Rose Hall, or 64 Village. 64 Village had one, or it was Apollo Cinema in Rose Hall. There, Gaiety Cinema, it was in New Amsterdam. Yes, lots of cinemas there in the Burbies. There was one in Kanji, Roop Mahal. Was it Roop Mahal Cinema? No. Oh boy, memories can go. But there was one in Kanji. There was a cinema in Kanji. I would have gone to that cinema when I lived with my parents at the Rose Hall Estate Staff compound for about 3 months. And I would have visited that cinema once or twice there in Kanji. Right, so it's good to bring back memories of those cinemas we would have gone to see these movies. Still, dance time.

That was taken from the movie Chor Machaye Shor, that starred Shashi Kapoor, Mumtaz, and Ashrani. Played a lot of Shashi Kapoor music on the program this morning. Indeed, Shirley, Liberty, and Empire, they were the top cinemas in Georgetown. Sacha Devi Lilia Baldeo is saying, good morning, everyone, listening from Parika Bagdam, enjoying the lovely selections. Saeed Baksh, thanks that Yolanda was in Albion. Thanks very much, Lorraine. Indeed, Raj Mahal, that's the name of the cinema in Kanji. And it was Royal Cinema in Wim. Absolutely correct. Royal Cinema in Wim. Shirley Lilman is talking about the Star Cinema in All Boys Town, right? It was Rio first, and then it became Star Cinema. That double show at, yep, you had to, they had Indian movie doubles, two movies for the price of one. That was a lot of sitting. I have memory of going to see two movies one time, taken by my father. It was the entire family, mother, father, and brothers. It was at the Maya Cinema, and one of those movies, it was Christmas Eve night, and one of those movies was Yaadon Ki Baraat. I can't remember the name of the second movie on that Christmas Eve night at Maya Cinema in Skeldon. Right, lots of cinema. Somebody said that they've got urge to eat dal. Anybody cooking dal today? That's really that Rabindranath. Right, I like dal also. But who can remember, who knows the name of a dish? And let me see if I get it right. It was dal, and then you boil it with palauri. What do you call the name of that dish? If it was palauri or not, but yeah. So let's now, Mukesh Chand Mathur, he would have passed away on the 27th. Of August 1976 at the age of 53. He was born on the 22nd day of July 1923. Our tribute to Mukesh.

Vijayanti Mala and Raj Kapoor starred in Sangam that came out in 1964. Mukesh there with that selection. We're paying a little tribute to Mukesh Chandamathur on the occasion of 50 years since his passing. Wow, time surely went by. Yes, it was Karhi, the one with the Palauri and Dal. Khichri is the split peas cook-up. This is rice and dal mixed together. All right, we're talking about cinemas, dancing, and food on the program. What a menu on our program of Sunday melodies, bringing back Sunday memories of what we used to listen to, what we used to eat, and the cinemas that we used to go to. Tamarind Juice. It was not tamarind juice for me. It was always lime water, as we would call it, swank, as when we moved to Demerara, everybody was calling it swank. But in my family, we used to call it lime water. And tamarind juice, not much. I can't recall having tamarind juice when I was growing up in the Skeldon area. Indeed, Shani Prasad, a lot of our fathers were big fans of Mukesh Chandamathur. This one is from the year 1970.

Beautiful song there by Mukesh Chand Mathur, taken from the movie Mera Naam Joker. Star-studded cast, and that was the movie that Rishi Kapoor first made an appearance as a child actor. Special appearance, very brief, movie that starred Raj Kapoor, Simi Gherewal, Manoj Kumar, Dharmendra, Dara Singh, Rajendra Kumar. They played small roles in that movie.

0: Mukesh Chand Mathur there, taken from the 1968 movie, Saraswati Chandra movie that starred Newton. Sunny on the outside here, alongside Homestretch Avenue. Looks like it's going to be a sunny day, usual hot day. Please stay hydrated. I urge everyone, those who will be driving, who will be using our roadways, to please be careful on our roadways. Too many accidents that are uncalled for. I urge you to be careful on our roads.
1: Nay, nay.

correct there, Robert Henry Budsey from the movie Anand. You're correct also, Robert Rampersad. Anand, that starred Rajesh Khanna and Amitabh Bachchan, the movie that came out in

Queen Rupa gathered you with us on this Sunday morning, and Bhupal Jagru, glad that you're also listening to our program on this Sunday morning. We're paying tribute in this segment to the late, great Mukesh Chandamatur, who passed away 15 years ago on the 27th of August. You like this one.

taken from the 1972 movie Shore that starred Manoj Kumar and Jaya Bahaduri. Right, everybody, it's 9:43. Some of you are making your way out of the Niaz Subhan's Facebook page. Thanks for joining me this morning. But we still have about 20 minutes to go on the program.

from Mukesh Chandmathur and Kanchan there, Dharmendra Hemamalini and Feroz Khan. Sorry, it was Hemamalini and Feroz Khan from the movie Dharmatma. Now, a tribute to Mukesh in this part of the world will not be completed without a selection from this singer.

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2: 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I want to wish you all the best. It's Sunday morning, it's music from the heart. I hope you're enjoying all the favorite genres. I want to say a big thanks to every one of you via text messages and all the feedback I've been receiving. It's really awesome to know that you're listening and enjoying. Some people have known this program for so many years and they've gravitated. They look forward to it and I'm really, really thankful. Let's say hi to all of you in the Caribbean and across the wider field. Those of you who want to get me on WhatsApp to give an feedback on the program, it's 624-7874. Just a message and let me know how much you're loving the show, and those overseas plus 592-624-7874. Let me repeat, those overseas, you can get me on WhatsApp plus 592-624-7874, and in Guyana 624-7874. We're cruising on a Sunday morning. Welcome to Music from the Heart. Frederick Rampersad with you, and let's say hi to Randy Kanai on the console as we take you into some wonderful music. But first, let's hear from our sponsors. Come on down to Decor and Gift Gallery. 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

Always great to know we are listening to the radio, and it's Sunday morning. It's a time in which lots of family will love to listen to the radio, listen to some awesome music, and spend quality time with each other, because most Sundays persons do not work, so it's a relaxing day. Some would be in the kitchen working. We want to say a big thanks to our sponsors, every one of you listeners in Guyana and online. It's great to have you on board, and it's all about enjoying some real awesome music as we take you into the archives, extracting your genre, your favorite genre of music for a Sunday morning. Let's cruise along together.

Well, we know that lots of you, what's very special? Birthdays, wedding anniversary, the birth of a baby. These are celebratory moments in which people look forward to, and they really, really celebrate it in all style and fashion. I want to wish every one of you celebrating that birthday today or during the week, happy birthday or a wedding anniversary. Congratulations, and maybe some of you getting engaged, making the first promise to a long life together. Congratulations, and I'm happy that you're joining. This is Music from the Heart. It's all about keeping the families together, keeping you entertained, and it's Sunday morning. What a way to celebrate and with the family. The fact that you're with the family, remember, a family that prays together stays together. Let's continue to enjoy some awesome moments here listening to 98.1 FM, music coming from the heart.

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1: 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Loving the hits here. I want to say it's great to know that we can actually listen to all the music. I want to say a big thank you to the corporate body, the sponsors. It's always important for all of you to support our sponsors. Let them know how much you appreciate. And the only fact that you can endorse the program is listening attentively to the corporate bodies that are on board to make this program possible, sustaining it, continuity. And by so doing, once you visit them, let them know that you're actually listening to the show and you appreciate it, and let them know that you're supporting the business also. Well, we're cruising together. This is Music from the Heart, and I'm happy that so many of you are log on. Just to let you know, we can't take your messages because the program is recorded. Let's keep on listening and enjoying your favorite music on a Sunday morning.

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This is Music from the Heart. I want to wish every one of you just joining us across the world online. Those in Guyana, if you're visiting, I want to welcome you. I trust that you're enjoying the Guyanese hospitality. It's good to be back home. Also, people take pride when they're home to eat, drink the creek water, eat the lava. And some people love the Guyanese food, the pep pot and the ginger beer and all the Guyanese, the salaro, baro, the matai, and so many, the coconut choker and everything that you're talking about that brings a culture. Guyana is such a wonderful country in that we're blessed with so many cultures that came to Guyana from so many countries, now part of the inhabitants. From Portugal to Africa to India, China, and so many countries, very historic and popular countries around the world, form the nucleus of Guyanese here, our ancestors. And now we, some of us are born, like myself, in Guyana, and we're enjoying the way of loving each other, living together in love. You know, as they say, we always will have indifferences in families, but it's good when we can solve them, sit at the table and work it out. We're into some awesome music that brings us together. Some of the things that draws people together would be music, cricket, entertainment, sports generally, brings everyone, cultures sometimes, historic developments. People are accustomed celebrating those very, very important national occasions. But I'm happy that we're celebrating the culture of listening to the radio. So it's really, really wonderful for this platform on 98.1 FM. Thank you, and thanks to all the sponsors and fans. Wishing you an awesome day as we're definitely listening to some great music here on Music from the Heart.

0: From the Garden City, Georgetown, Guyana, you are being entertained by Guyana's best, Frederick Rampersad.
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0: Well, your Sunday is always special. So, thanks for joining, and see you next week. Frederick saying on behalf of Randy Kanai and all the sponsors, have an awesome week ahead. Jesus loves you. I love you too. It's ciao for now. Goodbye.
1: Laura and Tommy were lovers. He wanted to

From across Guyana, the finest Kasida singers have emerged from the preliminaries. Now they come together on one stage for one unforgettable night. 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The National Kasida Competition 2026 Grand Finals. 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
0: 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That's 219-2337. Now it is time for your cricket reports, and I'm here with Mr. Edwin Siraj. How are you doing, Mr. Edwin?
2: Very good, sir. Very good, very good. And I know Guyanese, you know, all over the place. So as the Cabo Demerara Burbies are very happy of what happened last night. There was always this keen rivalry between Trinbago Knight Riders and the Warriors. And, you know, the Guyanese, they love when the TKR team go down. So that happened last evening. But let's see. Caribbean Premier League 2026, all 7th September 20th. 39 matches scheduled. 50% of the matches completed. Last evening at the Queen's Park Oval Port of Spain, we had game number 20 in front of a large, boisterous crowd. Jamaica Kingsmen held their nerves to get in front of Trinbago Knight Riders after rain intervened twice, winning by 7 runs, according to the Duckworth Lewis Stern method. Sent in, TKR were off to a rollicking start with openers Colin Monroe, 52, 42 balls, 3 fours, 3 sixes, and Sunil Narine, 53, 24 balls, 6 fours, 3 sixes, his second half century in 2 nights, putting on 101 for the first wicket in just 8.5 overs. Narine felt the medium-fast bowler Kemo Paul, but then Monroe and skipper Nicholas Pooran eased to 120 when the game changed in over number 14. Bowled by young left-arm spinner Vittel Laws, who had conceded 16 runs off its first over,

0: 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A wonderful land, beautiful people. 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
1: So we're experiencing some technical difficulties here, and of course you were listening to the Cricket Report, which comes to you with the compliment of the Ghana Lottery Company and Mike's Pharmacy. Let's get Mr. Edwin Siraj up and going again. Mr. Siraj, can you hear me?
2: Yes, he narrowly missed Stokes on a hat-trick.
1: Yeah, Mr. Siraj, can you hear me?
2: Yes, I'm hearing you.
1: Yes, yeah, so we get you clear. We cut into your report that was going on earlier. We're experiencing some technical difficulties here. But if we can start from the top, let's get everything what's going on with CPL right now. My apologies.
2: All right, let's see what's happening. We said Caribbean Premier League 2026, August 7th to September 20th, 39 matches scheduled, 50% of the matches completed. Last evening at the Queen's Park Oval, Port of Spain, we had game number 20 in front of a large, boisterous crowd. Jamaica Kingsmen held their nerves to get in front of Trinbago Knight Riders after rain intervened twice, winning by sevens according to the Duckworth-Lewis-Torn method. Tintin, TKR were off to a rollicking start with openers Colin Monroe, 52, and Sunil Narine, 53, a second-half century in two nights, putting on 101 for the first wicket in just 8.5 overs. Narine fell to medium-fast bowler Kimo Paul, but then Monroe and skipper Nicholas Buran eased to 120 when the game changed in over number 14, bowled by young left-arm wrist spinner Vitell Laws, who had conceded 16 runs off his first over. The diminutive loss took two wickets with his first two deliveries of his second, removing Monroe, 52, and Kyron Pollard for a first ball duck. He narrowly missed out on a hat-trick, bowling to USA's Matthew Trump, but cleaned him up with the final delivery. Laws' three-wicket maiden over was the main element in him being voted man of the match. An unbeaten knock of 37 balls, 5 fours, 3 sixes by Puran pushed TKR to 180 for 6 off the 20 overs. Laws ended with 3 for 29, while Pakistani pacer Hunain Shah took 2 for 27. The Jamaica Kingsmen set about the pursuit of the target in admirable fashion, not recklessly, but with great planning and purpose, picking up the ones and twos in between boundaries. Pakistani Mahaz Sadakat went for 12, but Cork McKenzie, 30, and Casey Carty, 42, put on exactly 50 for the second wicket. When the first showers descended at the Queen's Park Oval, Jamaica Kingsmen were 74 for 2 in 8.4 overs and were ahead on the Duckworth-Lewis-Stern chart. Play resumed an hour later, and the score progressed to 127 for 3, 14.4 overs, when the second interruption occurred to bring an end to the game. According to the statisticians, Jamaica Kingsmen were in front and had won by 7 runs. Off-spinner Jid Kohli had 2 for 30. So TKR, they've played 6 matches, 2 wins, 4 losses. They are number 5 on the table. And Jamaica Kingsmen, 8 matches, 4 wins, 4 losses. They are at number 2. This evening, match number 21, St. Kitts Nevis Patriots versus Antigua Barbuda Falcons in St. Kitts. The match is slated to start at 7 p.m. or 19 hours. This is a return game. The two teams met match number 12 on August 20th in Antigua. On that occasion, the Falcons had won by 3 wickets. Tomorrow, Monday, August 31, match number 22, big game, Guyana Amazon Warriors versus Trinbago Knight Riders at the Queen's Park Oval. Note the starting time, 5 p.m. or 17 hours tomorrow, a national holiday in Trinidad Independence Day. The Guyana leg is set to start on September 4, and the final is slated for Barbados on September 20th. So that's what we have for you today on the CPL 2026 report. We'll be back again tomorrow. We hope that we see you and you hear us then. Amen.
1: That was your Cricket Report with Mr. Edwin Siraj. And of course, the Cricket Report comes to you with the compliments of the Ghana Lottery Company and Mike's Pharmacy. 98.1 Hot FM.
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2: Buried alive, someone condemned me up.
0: This is your Top 40. Solo. And this is your last week's number one.
2: Finally

So it's only fitting that right after we play the number one, the last week's number one, that we pay tribute to Dolly Parton that we lost this week. She's one of the greatest artists ever, one of the greatest writers ever. She's the most successful country music artist. She is the queen of country music. She sold over 100 million records worldwide. And she's among the top 10 of best-selling artists of all time. Take my man, but you don't know what he means to me, Jolene. She's released 50 albums, Jolene. 25 debuting at number one on the Billboard Hot 100. I'm begging of you, please don't take my man. She's composed over 3,000 songs. Her most famous being Jolene that's playing in the background. And I Will Always Love You, which was later covered by Whitney Houston. You could have your choice of men, but I couldn't. Making it one of four songs in the 90s to go back to back number one from two different artists.

She has earned over 11 Grammy Award nominations, and she has won 11 Grammy Awards. She's also been nominated for an Emmy, an Academy Award, and a Tony Award.

0: but sadly we lost her this week. And I mean, if anyone here is on Black Twitter, it's the most sad and entertaining thing you can witness this week. Because they're sending out warnings to their famous favorite white women, include Celine Dion, Cher.
1: Please don't take him just because you can.
0: Asking them to stay off the roads.
1: Compare with flaming locks of auburn hair.
0: Spend time with their family. Care for what they do. Because they can't lose not a great white woman.
1: Like a breath of spring, your voice is soft like summer rain, and I cannot compete with you, Jolene.
0: And I have to say, Dolly Parton is one of the most beloved women ever.
1: Do to keep from crying when he calls your name, Jolene.
0: And I could run down a list of all the amazing things she's done over the years. I'm just gonna focus on the music. Because as an artist, she's well-loved, well-respected, and she has influenced so many artists. Her last collaboration was with Beyoncé on the Cowboy Carter album, which also gained Dolly Parton an Album of the Year Grammy Award, because she was featured on an album that won Album of the Year, and she contributed writing to 3 songs on that album. And she also lent her vocals to 2 songs.
1: Jolene, Jolene, Jolene, Jolene.
0: So this is Dolly Parton.
1: I'm begging her.
0: With Jolene.

0: That was Dolly Parton with Jolene, one of her number one selling songs on the Billboard Hot 100. And this is certainly a lot of people's favorite. This is Islands in the Stream.
1: Baby, when I'm
0: and technically, it's a collaboration with Kenny Rogers, who is her work husband. They've collaborated on so many projects. Especially one of my favorite, my favorite Christmas album, Once Upon a Christmas, the most amazing Christmas album ever. This song went to number one on the Billboard Hot 100. And beloved by so many.

the legendary Dolly Parton and Kenny Rogers. Of course, we lost Dolly this week. She died at 80. And she died the most successful woman, successful artist in country music.

it. You can become a daily millionaire with Daily Millions. Daily Million time, 13 hours, 25. And at 13 hours, 25, we're going to play you some new music. This is Sam Smith with Constant Companion. Yeah.

So that was Sam Smith with Constant Companion. And a lot of people online were saying that they needed the old Sam Smith back. They wanted the guy that just was sitting there with an instrument and just singing. And Sam Smith said, hold my beer, let me give you some country music. And I absolutely, absolutely love that song. We have no interest in what's going on at the Body Shop. I know there was the last album had some quite interesting songs that necessarily we didn't love, but Sam Smith said that represented him as an artist. But it's now clear that he is now returning to his roots. And I have to play this one because I was listening to Sam Smith and then I said, I remember the collaboration that Dolly Parton had with Sabrina Carpenter. And everyone makes mistakes. This is Please, Please, Please.

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1: Thousand lashes on their backs.
0: Oh, would hear my cry. And he makes way for Protégé and Stephen Marley. This is 1,000 Lashes.

That's Protégé and Stephen Marley with 1,000 Lashes. And now this is Coffee with Summer Fruits.

0: So every visitor's journey begins with a first impression. 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Courtesy costs nothing, but it means everything. Be professional, be respectful, and be honest. 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
1: All places in every region, yeah.
0: So I'm going to pull this one back to the top. This is Coffee with Summer Fruits, and we're going to head into your top 40 right after this.

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4: 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Hot air.

This is your top 40 countdown. In case you're just joining us, my name is Aron Souvenir, and it's always such a pleasure to be here counting down the hottest songs for the week. Now, which song is going to go to number one at 15 hours 55? You're going to find out. Our last week's number one song was Janice by Drake. Is it going to go back to number one? Let's wait and see. But right now, at number 40, this is Olivia Rodrigo with Stupid Song.

That's Olivia Rodrigo at number 4 today with Stupid Song. At number 39, this is Bruno Mars with Risk It All.

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1: Since when are you smoking?
0: It's deemed one of the most amazing tours right now. It's currently in the US.
1: Let me know.
0: Repping Guyana really, really hard. I want to say shout out to my friend Jason and Neon. I hope you thoroughly enjoy the show. 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
1: You're the only one that does.
0: So this is Olivia Dean at number 38 with a couple minutes.

So at number 37, this is Taylor Swift, the soundtrack for the Toy Story 5 film, I Knew It, I Knew You.

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4: So at number 35, the woman that brought us Call Me Maybe, the most infectious and annoying song of the 20th century. This is Carly Rae Jepsen with Don't Leave Me on the Dance Floor.

So that was in number 34. Taylor Swift with The Fate of Ophelia. Coming in at number 33, this is Ariana Grande with Kiss Me.

so that's Kiss Me by Ariana Grande at number 33. At number 32 is Man I Need by Olivia Dean. But at number 31, this is Bruno Mars, But I Just Might.

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1: At number 24, of missing love. 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This is Taylor Swift. 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

So number 25. It was Ariana Grande with Petal. 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And you just heard number 23, So Easy to Fall in Love. And now we have Tame Impala and Jenny with a remix of Dracula. At number 22.

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It is 15 hours 5, and we're in the top 10 of the top 40 countdown. My name is Aron Souvenir, in case you're just joining us. And to kick things off, this is Kes on the Hill and Gully Rhythm.

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2: 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But at number 16, this is Drake with Shebang.

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0: The man that led the charge on the Hill and Gully Rhythm, Massacre, oh. 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

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Sally's Boutique is the new home of Clark. Sally's Boutique time, 15 hours 30. This is your number 10. 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
1: 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So Die Die was in number 8 and number 7. 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
1: So at number three this week, this is Beyonce with Morning Dew Dawn. So we got two songs remaining, Heaven Baby by Ira Starr and Zayn. And we got Disappear Jumbie by our very own Mystic. Now which song's gonna go to number one?
0: I'm graduating.
1: We're gonna find out in a bit, but right now this is Beyonce.

0: I seriously feel like this song would have gone to number one if it wasn't for Mystic.
1: But if I,
0: it had such a great week this week. And actually, it's up 38 places from last week. This is Ira Starr and Zayn with Heaven, baby.

So that was your number two this week, Zayn Malik and Ira Starr with Heaven Baby. And this is your number one. This is our very own Mystic. Production.

0: Where you like a scary movie?
1: This is Disappear Jumbie by our very own Mystic. My name is Aron Souvenir. I'll be back right here next week at 13 hours to count down the hottest songs. This is your number one.
0: Local production.

Good afternoon, Guyana. I hope all of you are doing well and enjoying your Sunday. This is 98.1 Hot FM, and we've got the vibes you need. The time is 16 hours to, and my name is Alistair, taking over from Lone Souvenir with the Top 40 Countdown. And next up, we have Truth or Dare by Tyler.

You know, every time I hear that song, I wonder how the guy feels, that the guy that mistreated Tyler feels after she became an international superstar, because he definitely has to be kicking himself right now. Like she said, he became a fan after the fame and the success, but good riddance. You don't need that type of negative energy in your life at all. Next up, we have No Regrets by Pretty.

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2: That was Into You by Patrice Roberts, and shout out to all of the happy couples out there enjoying your Sunday together. The time is 16:22, and I'm sending out love here from 98.1 Hot FM. And coming up next, we have Doodoo Darling by Crystal and Advocate.

16 hours 29, and here's a reminder that we have the CPL in action tonight at 19 hours between the St. Kitts and Nevis Patriots and the Antigua and Barbuda Falcons. Remember that you can stream it live right on the official CPL YouTube channel. We also have the Premier League in action today. Manchester United won 5-2 against Ipswich. Let's see if they can build another momentum. And Chelsea won 4-3 against Brighton. They took the hardest road, but they got the win in the end. Coming up next, we have Jealous by Fireboy.

0: No time for the hate and the bad energy here at 98.1 Hot FM. 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
3: 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The National Qasida Competition 2026 Grand Finals. Reviving the Qasida, preserving the Urdu language, inspiring another generation.

Happy anniversary to everyone that's celebrating today that lifelong assurance. Hope you had a wonderful Sunday together and hope you enjoy your evening with whatever you have planned to celebrate your marriage together. And I want to say special anniversary greetings to my friend. He and his wife celebrated their anniversary yesterday. And I'm wishing you the best, man, if you're listening. The time is 16 hours 55. Coming up next, we have Fancy You by Chike.

0: Yes, we're keeping the vibes going on and on here at 98.1 Hot FM. 17 hours on the clock. Good afternoon, Guyana. We're going to come back right after these messages.
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2: Good afternoon once again to all of my listeners. Hope you're doing well and enjoying your day. It's back to school time tomorrow, so I know there's going to be a lot of changes coming up in the new week. Got to get accustomed to that extra traffic on the road once again. But I'm wishing all of the students out there the best for the new semester. 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Coming up next, we have Green Lights by Cher Lloyd.

0: 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The time is 17 hours 16, and we're going to be right back after these messages.
1: Allah hi Allah, jashne amade rasool. Allah hi Allah.
2: From across Guyana, the finest Qasida singers have emerged from the preliminaries. 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The National Qasida Competition 2026 Grand Finals. 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
4: 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The National Qasida Competition 2026 Grand Finals. 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

You know, we might not be able to go back in time and change our lives and fix our mistakes, but we can learn from them. 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
2: 18 hours on the clock, and you're locked in with us here on 98.1 Hot FM. Good night, Guyana. Remember that we have the St. Kitts and Nevis going up against Antigua in the CPL in just about an hour. The Patriots against the Falcons, and I hope all of the students out there listening are making their final preparations to head back to school for a new year. Wishing you the best. Hope it's going to be your best school year thus far. Coming up next, we have Stay With You by John Legend.

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2: From across Guyana, the finest Qasida singers have emerged from the preliminaries. 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The National Qasida Competition 2026 Grand Finals. 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
1: This is awesome. This is awesome. And members of the diaspora could lock in and you could look at the news. 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
2: The answer is we got to evolve, bro. If we want to keep up with what's happening in our world, we have to be able to give people news now. One of the things our CEO here at NCN says a lot of the time is that the deadline for news is no longer at 6 o'clock.
1: Yeah.
2: It is right now.
1: It's right
2: and now. 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

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Shout out to all of the beautiful souls out there. Gunna Gana, hope you're enjoying the vibes and enjoying your Sunday evening as the students out there get ready to head back to school. Hope you're getting ready for a good night's rest. Let's make the best of this upcoming semester. Coming up next, we have Down by the River by Morgan Heritage.

0: The time is 19:33, and you're tuning into 98.1 Hot FM. Unfortunately, the CPL match tonight between the Patriots and the Falcons has been delayed due to rain, and it's still coming down pretty heavily. We're going to be right back after these messages.
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3: This is awesome. 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
4: The answer is we got to evolve. If we want to keep up with what's happening in our world, we have to be able to give people news now. One of the things our CEO here at NCN says a lot of the time is that the deadline for news is no longer at 6 o'clock.
3: Yeah.
4: It is right now.
3: It's right
4: and now. 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

The time is 19:58, and that's all the time I have with you for now. But stay tuned to 98.1 Hot FM for more great music throughout the night. Unfortunately, the match between the Patriots and the Falcons is still delayed due to rain, but the rain has eased up, so let's hope that we get some action. Wishing all of the students out there the best for the start of the semester tomorrow, and I hope you have a wonderful rest of your evening and a fantastic week ahead. I'll leave you with Is This Love by Bob Marley and the Wailers.